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Now be clear. Shout out to Big Mike the Ruler. Hip Hop Reunion, the Ultimate Concert Tour. Rakim, Big Daddy Kane, EPMD, Funk Flex on the set. Friday, December 4th, Toyota Oakdale Theater, Wallingford, Connecticut. Big Mike, I see you. This is going to be special. 25 and over, we're going to party. Rakim, Big Daddy Kane, EPMD. You can't get no more classic than that, I'm telling you. Wow.

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Wow. Okay, Friday, December 4th, DJ Big Mike, I see you. Oakdale Theater, Connecticut. You

0: Barclay Center, Kehlani, 20,000 deep. David Ali, what up?
1: Shake it out. Harlem Shake, New York. Harlem Shake it out. Harlem Shake. You want to dance? You wanna work? Then go to work. Let's go. You want to dance? You wanna work? Then go to work. Let's go.
0: Bryson Tiller.
1: Then go to work.

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It's up to you. 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

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That's what New York City sounds like.

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0: Oh. 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
1: Yeah.
0: Yeah, yeah, yeah.
1: Hey, hey, hey. Hey.

0: Wait a minute.
1: I don't even know which sex is for. It's for.
0: Yes. Yes.
1: Like the way she falls.
0: Yes. Big song, baby. Let's go.
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2: 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That's when I knew that your heart was scarring. 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
1: 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Leslie, what's going on?
2: Nothing much, just celebrating his birthday.
1: Leslie, happy birthday. What part of Long Island are you from?
2: West Babylon.
1: Okay, okay. Are you home in the car? What are you doing yet? Where are you?
2: I'm actually in the car looking at the ocean.
1: Ooh, and you got me on, right?
2: Yes, I did. Most important, that's a blessing.
1: You know, I'm getting ready to celebrate my one-year anniversary at being on at 5 o'clock. I hope you check me out every day.
2: I do, but usually I'm driving, I'm listening, and getting my groove on when you're on. Love the energy, love the personality.
1: Okay, well, I love that you listen, Leslie, and happy birthday. And I would like you to hang out with me on the takeover. Is that okay?
2: That is absolutely wonderful.
1: That's good. And listen, every hour I play new music from an artist from New York, New Jersey, or Connecticut. So I'm going to play something new from French Montana and Max Beast, actually called Cheat Code. Follow me. So let's get to that. And once again, happy birthday. And don't move. I want you to hang out with me, okay?
2: Absolutely. I'm here.
1: Hot 97. Let's go.

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Shout out to my man DJ Spazzo. 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Bobby Trends. 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Oh! All this is under new management. You see it. We run the gamut. Lick Digital, shake the block!

I got tickets to see A Boogie right now. UBS Arena. Funk Flex on the set. M, what up? Shout out to DJ Omanaya. Four pack, front row. Let me see that steel on top of car you're driving. 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Oh. Wait a minute. I'm going to keep that party energy going. I said I'm going to keep that party energy going. 1-800-223-9797. 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

I'm not trying to be nosy. Let me know where you going tonight. Know you trying to have fun, but make sure we link by the end of the night. 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Keep it real, you know it ain't right. When you be friendly, that shit get me tight.

Yes! This boy hot, he got some joints. I got tickets to see A Boogie, UBS Arena right now at Funk Flex. Let me see that steering, what type of car you driving. Are you riding? I'm going to be on the

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Madison Square Garden, Prudential Center, Funk Flex on the set. 20,000 deep each night. Kehlani's coming to the Barclays. David Ali, what up? Funk Flex on the set for that, too. Another 20,000 deep. Madison Square Garden, Hip Hop Forever concert. It's a little partnership right there. Funk Flex Live Nation out 97. All I need is one night. Terrence, what's going on? I throw events in arenas. All I need is one night. There's such a difference between me and y'all.

0: Told you, Barclays, Kehlani, 20,000 deep, I'm there. Funk Flex on the set for that, it's just never gonna stop. Why would it? Why would it? Prudential Center, Madison Square Garden, Bryson Tiller, Matt, what up? Stacy George, what's going on? Pier 17, Chief Keith, Reg Rock, I'm on the set. MVP Arena, 10,000 deep, Albany. The big homecoming concert. The baby, G Herbo, Natalie Nunn. Baby Chief, do it, I see you. Let's go. Nah, ladies, they like this.
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0: Hey, Yankees fans! 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
10: Do you know what dark times is? 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Dark times is when the doctor is telling you that you'll never be the same again. Those are dark times. When you think about it, you really don't even want to live because you're not going to be the same. You're not going to be who you used to be. Those are dark times. When your wife is looking at you, you got to question it like, are you going to be there for me? What you going to do? I'm talking to you. Answer the question.

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0: Hot 97 Takeover, Funk Flex. Leslie wanted to hear that Chris Brown, that Bryson Tiller. Don't forget, New York, Jersey, Connecticut, Bryson Tiller's coming to the Garden. And I think Prudential Center, yours truly, Funk Flex, going to be on the set. Shout out to my man Matt. Shout out to Stacy George, Live Nation. Leslie, so what part of Long Island are you again? I know you told me, what part of Long Island are you from?
1: I'm living in West Babylon, really from Bayside, Queens.
0: Okay, originally from Queens.
1: Mm-hmm.
0: Okay. Well, you know, every hour I play new music from an artist from New York, Jersey, or Connecticut. So in a little while, I'm going to go to Brooklyn. Shout out to Chris E. Bands. I'm going to play something new from him. And what would you like to hear right now? What do you want to play? What is your heart's desire?
1: I would love to hear Chanel by Tyler.
0: Okay, let's get to that. All right. Lit Digital, Shake the Block. Hot 97 Takeover. Let's go.

This is Leslie from Long Island. I'm still here on the Hot 97 Takeover. Here's Folded by Kalani. I would like to give a shout out to my daughter, Zanacea Starr, Hot 97, and Funk Flex.

0: Hot 97 Takeover, Funk Flex. Leslie wants to hear that folded, that Kehlani. And Kehlani is going to be at the Barclays, 20,000 deep. Yours truly, Funk Flex on the set. David Ali, I appreciate you. Leslie, are you having a great birthday? That's what's important.
1: Yes, I am, especially talking to you.
0: Okay, what are you going to do for your birthday?
1: Rest right now.
0: So you're going to catch up on everything later in the week?
1: Yes.
0: Okay, so first of all, I appreciate you hanging out with me, and thank you. After you play what you want to play, I'm going to play Chris E. Band's New York Energy right there, because every hour I play new music from an artist from New York, Jersey, or Connecticut. What would you like to play right now?
1: Rain Dance by David Hemp.
0: Thank you so much, Leslie, for hanging out with me, okay?
1: You're welcome.
0: Thank you, and you enjoy your birthday.
1: Thank you so much.
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2: 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That's when I knew that your heart was scarring. Friends to lovers need a part to star in. 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
1: 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Those are dark times. When you think about it, you really don't even want to live because

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0: Hey, Boogie's coming to that UBS Arena. 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We there. Why not? Oh, Ems, what up? DJ Omanaya, what's going on?
1: 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I want the

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I'm at

to the top. Jim Jones, Fabulous, hottest song in the city. It's up to you. Yes. Yes. Funk Flex on 97. Oh. Start spreading the food. Let's Rap About It podcast. Hottest podcast out right now. Fab, I see you. Jim Jones, what's going on? Maine, on what it is. Dave East. What New York City sound like? Funk Flex, my city. All this is under new management. It is what it is.

Pier 17, Chief Keith, Funk Flex on the set, Reg Rock, what up? UBS Arena, A Boogie, 10 Years of the Artist, Funk Flex, I'm Touching Down, M, what up? DJ Omanai, what it is? UC Riverside, Homecoming, K

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0: Exactly.
1: I'm born in New York.
0: It's up to you.
1: Yes. Yes, I'm from the culture. Nah, this is serious. Don't forget, Bryson Tiller is coming to New York City. Yours truly, Funk Flex, going to be on the set at all the Marina shows. It is what it is, baby. It is what it is.

I'm coming to Club Miami. December 11th and 12th, baby. 2 days. Gino, what up? Saul, what up? Joe Jackson, what up? I'm everywhere. What you want me to do? Lit Digital, shake the block. How not?

Yes. Lit Digital. Funk Flex. Bobby Trends. DJ Spazzo. Top Boogie. Tap Wizza. DJ Nice. DJ AZ. DJ Nick Scalisi. DJ CeeLo. DJ Big Ben.

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Madison Square Garden. Partnership with Hot 97 and Live Nation. Stacey George, what up? Fish, what up?

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Maria, what up? 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It's just never going to stop. Joe Jackson, Fish, Nova, what's going on? Lit Digital. I don't even know what you said. Just fall.

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2: Yeah. 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
0: Sean Press, what up?
2: And I need some neck. So what you gonna do with that neck? 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

0: feel me?
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2: 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Those are dark times. 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You're not going to be who you used to be. Those are dark times. When your wife is looking at you, you gotta question it, like, are you gonna be there for me? What you gonna do? I'm talking to you. Answer the question.

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33: 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I'm talking to you. Answer the question.

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Hold up, shut it down. 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This is what New York City sounds like. Turn the music off. Enough for all this out-of-town music.

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6: 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Those are dark times. 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Those are dark times. When your wife is looking at you, you gotta question it, like, are you gonna be there for me? What you gonna do? I'm talking to you. 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
2: Do you know what dark times is? 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Answer the question.

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1: Had to let you know.
0: 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You be killing them.
1: All the ladies,
0: you be killing them.
1: Like to congratulate you. Congratulations.
0: You be killing them, girl. You be killing them.
1: And you just came from the gym clothes. In a fitted cap and some Timbos. In a pair of flats, well-trimmed toes. Camera in the mirror, BBM pose. Still killing them. You still killing them. You still killing them.

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1: 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Dark times is when the doctor is telling you that you'll never be the same again. Those are dark times. When you think about it, you really don't even want to live because you're not going to be the same. You're not going to be who you used to be. Those are dark times. When your wife is looking at you, you got to question it like, are you going to be there for me? What you going to do? I'm talking to you. Answer the question.

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Flex, Live Digital, Shake the Block, Hold Up, Shut It Down. Starting at 5 p.m. every day, once an hour, I'm going to be giving you new music. But hold on, it's only going to be artists from New York, New Jersey, and Connecticut. This is what New York City sounds like. Turn the music off. Enough for all this out-of-town music.

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1: 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Those are dark times. When you think about it, really.

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It's a lot of bad things that they wish and they wish and they wish and they wish and they wish and on me. 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I

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2: Do you know what dark times is? Dark times is when you're in the hospital bed, not knowing if you're gonna make it. Dark times is when the doctor is telling you that you'll never be the same again. Those are dark times. When you think about it, you really don't even want to live because you're not going to be the same. You're not going to be who you used to be. Those are dark times. When your wife is looking at you, you got to question it like, are you going to be there for me? What you going to do? I'm talking to you. Answer the question.

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tonight. 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

0: feeling real R&B this morning. Hot 97 Mornings with Mero. Good morning, New York, New Jersey, Connecticut. I'm Mia Bell. Good morning, Kaz.
1: Good morning, Mia. How you doing?
0: There we go.
2: Good morning, Mia Bell. How you doing? Hopefully you stay dry this morning.
0: Oh my gosh, it's so wet and nasty outside. I did not stay dry, but I'm here now, so I'm good. It's Trauma Bond Tuesday, and of course, we got a lot to talk about. The number is 1-800-223-9797. So make sure you call us up, because right now it's all about back to school shopping. Because the kids are getting ready right around the corner. Summer is on its way out, and of course, it brings me back to the memories. I wore uniform back when I was in school, but you know the dress down days when people have to see you outside of the uniform? Of course, I'm shopping on Jamaica Ave, okay? Rainbow, Pretty Girl, all the spots. Hot Point, oh my gosh. Kaz, what about you?
2: Yo, back in my day, I'm dating myself a little bit. I was Dr. J's. Ooh. Against all odds. I felt like same uniform in high school, but on dress down days, I had to wear a Bugs Bunny shirt.
0: Come on.
2: With a blunt in his mouth for some reason. You know what I'm saying? Y'all remember them old Lot 29 shirts up against all odds?
0: Yeah.
2: I was all over that. That and the throwback jersey, and I was set.
0: That's exactly how it's going down. So, of course, we want to hear from the tri-state. 1-800-223-9797. Let us know where you did your throwback back to school shopping. And, of course, get ready for the rest of the show. We have $100 Stop in the Shop gift card that we're going to gift you in the 8 a.m. hour if you win Hip Hop Jeopardy. We got all your favorites like Do Tell, Crazy, and all the things. All right, so make sure you keep it right here. It's Hot 97 Mornings with Mero.

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0: Hot 97 mornings with Mero. Yes, New York, New Jersey, Connecticut. Good morning. I'm Mia Bell. Good morning, Kat.
1: Good morning, Mia Bell. How you living?
0: What up, Tri-State? Good. Good morning, Shawnee Culture.
2: Good morning. Good morning. How are you?
0: I'm feeling good. The crew is in the building. Our producer, J-Rod, our intern, Jordan, Mero in the bathroom doing something. Who knows what's going on over there?
1: Dropping the kids off at the pool.
0: Yeah. All right. We got these headlines ready for you on Trauma Bond Tuesday. Let's jump straight into it because this has everything to do with our commuters. A new campaign from Transportation Alternatives is seeking to cap the cost of city bikes to $3 a ride. Now, currently, a ride costs around $12 if you're a city bike member, and even more if you're not. And ever since these bikes were introduced to the city, the costs have gone up year after year like everything else. And there's no difference between taking a cab or, you know, jumping on the bus or moving around in any sort of way with transportation these days. It's all the same. Mm-hmm. And when it comes to city biking, of course, you would expect for it to be cheap, right, Mero? Now, when it comes to city bikes, do you have any experience on this? Have you ridden around the city on that blue thing at any point in your life?
3: Hey, Bella, let me tell you something. First of all,
0: did you take the city bike to work today?
3: A little bit more respect. I have never ridden a blue thing.
0: Ever?
3: In my life, ever. Also, I've never ridden a city bike. Never in life. That's not real New York stuff. We had Nems up here, and Nems has a very good quote about this. He said, yo, if you want to ride a bike, go to Copenhagen. Mm-hmm. This is New York, okay? So there's people, Mamadou got to get that Uber Eats out of here. You know what I'm saying? He got the e-bike. Leave it up to the professionals.
0: Right.
3: I don't want to see Jeffrey coming down, you know what I'm saying, 6th Avenue on the wrong way, you know what I'm saying, on a city bike with sandals on. You got your toes on, you pedal on a bicycle. Cut it out.
0: And here's the thing with that. See, back in Mamadou's country, they be riding the bikes around.
3: They know
0: when
3: how
0: we
3: to
0: try
3: do
0: to
3: it.
0: Do it, we get in the accidents. Tracks. We are the reason why traffic is happening when, you know, the natives are not even the natives, when people, the transplants, whoever is riding around on the city bikes.
3: True. You know what I'm saying?
0: All right. Now, Kazim, I know you frequented the city bikes, but you're also like an athlete, so I feel like you could do anything.
1: I was about to say, frequently is a strong word. I tried it out the first time they tried it, just because I was like, all right, free bike, let me see what it's up. And I learned the hard way that they charge you for them joints if you don't return it.
0: Thought you could keep it?
1: Yeah, I was like, all right. I took it up to Harlem from 95th to 155th Street, and there was nowhere to park it. And then 3 months later, I see a charge from City Bike City in New York, like $90. I said, oh, my bad.
3: That was a lease.
0: It is on my bucket list, though. I would like to try it one
1: bucket
0: day.
1: Bucket list? Yeah. City Bike stays right there. You can go get it right now.
0: Maybe in my head, you know?
3: Take it a couple blocks. You know what I'm saying?
0: We'll see.
3: Yo, PlayStation 5 got City Bike Simulator coming out next month. You know what I'm saying? Try that.
0: All right. That's it for headlines this hour. Alternate side parking and meters are in effect. Collections on schedule. Public schools closed. 72 degrees. It's a little rainy, cloudy, and a high of 83 later.
3: Yeah, but it's very rainy outside. And people forget how to, you know, steer the wheel of a car when it rains, apparently.
0: Mm.
3: Shout out to the Tri-State, though. Love you guys. It's Warner Zamora. Listen, when we come back, this Snowfall spinoff has a new trailer, and you're going to want to know all about it, because they built it brick by brick. You know what I'm saying? Hot 97, Warner Zamora, baby. Mia Bell, Cash, Shawnee Culture, the Freaky Rican, Jason Puerto Rican. You know what I'm saying? Jason Puerto Rican. I'm going to call you that forever now. Warner Zamora, baby. Keep it locked right here. I don't even know. He's foreign.

0: Yes, sir. Hot 97 mornings with Mero, baby. It's your boy, the Kid Mero, the human durag. Hey. Tri-State, how you doing? It's Trauma Bonded Tuesday. You know, you can call us up all morning. Let us know. Where did you go for back-to-school shopping when you were younger? Did you splurge? Were you a BJ's kid? Were you a Dr. J's kid with a Pelly Leather? Or were you a Conway kid? Were you going to Alexander's? You know what I'm saying? Getting a going to cookies and getting your uniform. You know what I'm saying? Let us know. 1-800-223-9797. But listen, right now, it's time for our girl, Mia Bell, to give you the information. With Do Tell. You know what I'm saying? A little entertainment report. Okay?
1: For the Snowfall lovers, Snowfall has an upcoming spinoff set to premiere next month. The series picks up after the Snowfall finale and follows Leon and Wanda, who is played by Gail Veen. I love her. Now, if you need a refresher, Leon was Franklin's right-hand man at the start of Snowfall before he went straight and moved to Africa. And then Wanda got turned out on drugs before getting clean and reuniting with Leon. And now the pair is back in L.A., and she's chasing money in the rap game. So this sounds like it's going to be crazy and fun to watch. Now, Mero, do you think this is a good story to pick up from with, you know, hustling drugs to making it in rap? That is a story we've heard before.
0: Yeah, you know, it's a story we've heard before. But, you know, I like to see if I've heard a story before, but it's been not really written great, you know what I'm saying? Mm-hmm. Or, like, executed well, you know what I mean? I feel like they're going to do that in this one, you know, watching the trailer and stuff. I don't know if it was for the dun-dun-dun-dun got to me, you know what I'm saying? Got to my emotions, but I was like, yo, I was on the edge of my seat, you know what I mean?
1: Yeah.
0: You know?
1: Okay.
0: But, you know, but there's a lot of shows out there that I'm like, yo, we could do, let's do a sequel. Yo, not for nothing, hot take, How to Make It in America on HBO with the guy selling jeans and stuff downtown.
1: Oh,
0: and Kid Cudi, Domingo,
1: yeah.
0: Rastamasta. Mm-hmm. Yeah, I was like, yo, that needs a little reboot. Imagine 2026. You know what I mean? They working at, like, I don't know, like reselling sneakers or something.
1: You know what really needs to come back? Lovecraft Country. You guys remember that?
0: Yeah.
1: With Jonathan Majors and what's her name? Journey.
0: Yeah.
1: Journey Smollett.
0: Journey Smollett.
1: That girl can act.
0: One
1: oh
0: of the Smolletts.
1: Oh my gosh.
0: Yeah.
1: Or Love Is Mara Brocka Kill. Mm. Her husband messed that up for her.
0: She did.
1: Yeah.
0: Also, I feel like somebody else messed up Lovecraft Country. I'm not going to say it. Cool.
1: Ooh, you know what I'm saying? Jonathan Majors.
0: Yeah. Keep playing in that snow. Keep playing in that snow. See what happened. You know what I'm saying? Word. Snowfall. The snow led to your downfall.
1: Bring it back. He was making good now. Please.
0: Come on. He did that crazy movie. That crazy, like, yo, there's a campus full of Muslims. We got to eradicate. I was like, yo, Jonathan, no. I did the Michael Jordan meme. No.
1: Oh, my God.
0: Please don't do that. You know
1: see what
0: I'm saying?
1: What
0: crazy.
1: When the snow falls. Okay, that's it for me and Val Do Tell this hour, okay? And the next, we'll talk about a rapper who got a pardon from Donald Trump and is now moving out of the country.
0: Smart move. You know what I'm saying? He's a young boy. Find out next. Listen, but really, when we come back, also of note, Hakeem Jeffries is out here talking crazy. Which, for Hakeem Jeffries, who knows what that means? Maybe he just admitted to eating butt. Who knows? You know what I'm saying? It's Hakeem Jeffries. He is the most vanilla mayonnaise person in the world. 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

0: Hey, Hot 97, one is Romero, baby. Wake it up. Tri-State, New York, New Jersey, Connecticut. We here. It's your boy, the Kid Romero, the human durag flap, with the most illustrious crew on radio, baby. You know what I'm saying? The one and only, the stunning, the immaculate, the talented, the unstoppable, dynamic, Mia Bell is in the building.
1: Good morning.
0: You know what I'm saying? Trying to throw as many adjectives that are appropriate as possible. And of course.
1: Thank you.
0: You know what I mean? The stalwart. You know what I mean? The dependable. The reliable. He's going to hit the shot every time, baby, if you leave him open. Because he ain't familiar. You can call him Kaz.
2: Tri-State, what up? I love those adjectives, Merle.
0: You know what I'm saying? Come on, baby. You know what I'm saying? I got to get my guys up. You know what I'm saying? And, of course, straight from Puerto Rico. You know what I'm saying? Feeling refreshed. You know what I'm saying? He's got a very healthy diet of fruits and vegetables. You know what I'm saying? He's keeping it clean out here. You know what I mean? The natural hair is flowing, looking immaculate. You know what I mean? In another life, could have been a Sean John model. You know what I mean? If we didn't know what was going on with the behind the scenes over there. You know what I'm saying? Shiny culture on the boys, goddammit.
3: Yo, salute King, what's the deal?
0: You know, we here, and it is time, Tri-State, for you to get some more information and for us to talk about it, you know, a little bit, okay? This is your morning headlines, brought to you by our very own Mia Bell. Oh, my God.
1: Yes. Very important local news. So, Hakeem Jeffries, the House Minority Leader, was on NBC's Meet the Press this past weekend, where he revealed he no longer supports Medicare for All. Now, this was something that Jeffries used to be in support of back in 2019 and in 2021, but in 2025, we did not see his name on that list. But he insists that Democrats should improve the health care system first and work to lower costs. And also in support of Affordable Care Act and things of that nature. So in the same interview, he also said he doesn't support the Democratic Socialist Organizational agenda, but that he would welcome any of the DSA members who win an election as Democrats. So Medicare for All, abolishing ICE, and wealth distribution are some of the items that are on the DSA platform. The New York chapter, which includes AOC, Mamdani, Daria Avelia Chevalier. I'm trying with the names, okay? As the members, yeah, she came on the show, but we know them. So, Mero, you've been in support of the DSA. Why do you think Jeffries is pushing away what people think is winning partnership?
0: I mean, come on. The elephant in the room is them checks. You know what I'm saying?
1: Louder.
0: Them checks, and when they

0: guys is because they're young and they have a different vision for the future, which is important to me because I'm a father of four. You know what I mean? Yeah. And like, you know, I believe that children are the future. You know, you must lead them well and let them lead the way or whatever, you know?
1: True. This is true.
0: But, you know, and again, this is, the earth is not here for me, you know what I mean? And just for us. It's for the future. It's for the humanity. I'm getting on my soapbox. But y'all know what I'm saying. It, like, let's think about the future instead of just right now. Mm-hmm. And a lot of these people just think about right now and how they can spend money and make money and do this and do that. And, you know, like Denzel said, you never see a U-Haul behind a hearse. Okay?
1: Facts.
0: So, bow.
1: Mm-hmm. How much did it cost you, Mr. Jeffries?
0: Uh-huh.
1: Anyway, that's it for headlines for today. Alternate side parking and meters are in effect. Collections on schedule. Public schools closed. Raining outside, 73 degrees, a high of 83 later. It's a little cloudy. We're hoping the sun meets us soon.
0: Yo, son, come outside, bro. Come outside. Yo, come outside right in front of your crib, son. What's up?
1: Real.
0: You know what I'm saying? Come outside, stop playing with us. High 97 mornings tomorrow. You know, the sun will shine again. Keep it live, Tri-State. You know what I mean? We'll be right back. You know what I mean? With more of your favorites, me and Bell, Cash, Shiny Culture, and of course, your boy, the Human Direct. Let's go.

0: Adam. Yes, it's Hot 97. It's Warner Zumero, baby. You know who it is, man. It's your boy. You love me. You know what I'm saying? It's your favorite morning show, baby. Morning Zumero with the best crew on radio. Mia Bell's here.
1: Good morning.
0: Come on, Big Cat's in the building.
2: Try stay dry up
0: yes,
2: there.
0: Yes, sir. You know what I mean? Like DMX said, when it rains, stay dry. Johnny Culture's on the boards.
3: Yo, yo, yo.
0: You dig? Mr. Worldwide Wake Up. Also, Lightning is in the building. He's not in the booth right now, but he's in a cut. That's a scary sight. You know what I'm saying? Of course, the freaking Puerto Rican Jason Rodriguez, the Yadier Molina of the squad. You know what I mean? He's like, oh, damn, that was a deep pull, man. You know baseball. Listen, I told y'all that it is hot topic time before the break. Maybe I didn't. Maybe I missed the tease. I apologize, Jay Dixon. But the hot topic is, you know what I'm saying? Airplane etiquette. We were talking about this a little bit yesterday. Hey. You know, of course. One of us, I'm not going to say who, has been on an airplane recently, you know, traveling to foreign lands. And call us up, 1-800-223-9797, because we want to know, what are your rules to airplane etiquette? You know what I'm saying? What do you be doing on the plane? What is acceptable? What is not acceptable? What do you see in a plane that you be like, ugh? You know what I mean? Who controls the window? Who gets up first? Do you take your shoes off? That's where I was going with it. The answer to that question, absolutely not. You know what I'm saying? I've been seeing people of a certain persuasion taking their shoes off on a plane, walking around barefoot.
1: That's crazy.
0: That is absolutely
1: walking around.
0: Mia Bell.
1: I've never seen that. I've never seen that.
0: It is the craziest.
1: Sitting down and taking their shoes off, yes, and that bothers me because I don't want to see or smell your feet. Yeah, we're sitting too close. I can smell them. But walking around barefoot, that's disgusting. On a plane?
0: Yo, yo, listen to me. Men. Men!
1: Grown men.
0: Grown men. Yo, if you're not 8 years old, I don't want to see your toes. You know what I'm saying? Keep them joints to yourself. Yo, that and the yo, why do y'all... excuse me, your flight.
1: Like you're getting upset right now.
2: Oh, I'm getting wound up here, bro. So your flight's been delayed for 45 minutes. We apologize for any inconvenience.
0: Then you see people sleeping on the floor, sitting on the floor
1: like
0: around the gate.
1: No.
0: You know what I mean? With the laptop plugged into some random like outlet in the middle of the walkway, just laid out with their shoes off. I'm like, bro, is this a campsite? What is going on? Yo, get out of here.
3: Yeah, I heard that you're not supposed to put your seat back either. Like, that's some new rule.
0: What?
3: That's what I heard. I put my seat back.
1: You do?
3: Yeah.
1: I don't put my seat back on the plane.
3: Why not?
1: I don't, because it doesn't go back far enough for me. Like, to me, mini. It's like a little, you know, it makes no sense.
0: You know, you little... petite. You know what I'm saying? You fit comfortably in an airplane chair. My big ass do not. You know
1: right,
0: what I'm saying?
1: I'm sorry, I'm like, not 6'3".
0: You know what I mean? Yeah. I gotta lean that joint back. I got arthritic knees.
2: Word.
0: You know what I'm saying? Stop playing.
1: That window, we're not sharing it. If I have the window seat, it belongs to me.
0: That's it.
1: Okay?
0: You know what I'm saying?
1: If I want the window up, it's going up. If I want it down, it's down. Next time, you pay for the seat.
0: Come on.
1: And don't ask me to switch with your child or nothing. I'm saying no.
0: Oh, word?
1: Unless you're a black woman.
0: Unless you're a black woman.
1: But I'm still probably going to say
0: yo.
1: No. Sorry.
0: Man.
1: Pay for it.
0: I'll be hitting them with the, yo, if it's not a super inconvenience, I'll be like, yeah, I'll switch seats with you so you can sit with your girl. Because I know what that leads to. So I'm going to, you're going to remember me when you're like, damn, that bastard, he switched seats with me. He ruined my whole vacation because now Shorty was sitting me complaining the whole 4 hour plane ride.
1: Wow.
0: About what are we going to do when we get there? Why are you talking to her? Anyway, keep it locked right here because after the break, Mia Bell's back with some more Dude Tough for y'all. And just a reminder, Tri-State, we about to go commercial free for 97 minutes. Keep it locked with us. When you hear Nice For What by Drizzy Drake, call us up and win a 4-pack of tickets to New York's Renaissance Fair in Tuxedo, New York. Do something different, y'all. You know what I mean? Like, you know, you be going to clubs, popping bottles and stuff. Go put on a girdle. You know what I'm saying? And see what that's like. You know what I mean? Shoot some archery bows. Go bobbing for apples. You know what I mean? Let's go. Hot 97 Morning Tomorrow, baby.

0: Yes, sir. Hot 97 mornings with Merrill, baby. Wake it on up, Tri-State. You know what it is. It's your boy, the Kid Merrill, man. We are here. Mia Bell is in the building.
1: Yes, sir. Good morning.
0: Yeah. Kaz in the building.
2: Tri-State, what up?
0: That's right. Shaolin's Finest. What up, Peace, Your Highness? You know what I mean? Of course. Shiny Culture.
3: Yo.
0: You know what I mean? Queens representing.
3: Peace to the gods.
0: You know what I mean? And of course, Lightning. Saying?
3: There we go. Not a morning is here.
0: Yes, it's officially begun, y'all. Listen, Tri-State, do not forget, we're commercial free right now. You know what I'm saying? You have a. How do you know that, Barrow? Because I'm sitting here in the station and I see the commercials that are playing, and I have not heard Top Dog Law. Call the dog. You have not heard the dog. So we're commercial free right now. Keep it locked with us. When you hear "Nice for What" by Drake, call us up and win a 4-pack of tickets to the New York Renaissance Fair in Tuxedo, New York. Yes, that is where they invented tuxedos. You know what I'm saying? Believe it or not. And right now, it's time, pow, for our girl Mia Bell. Don't tell him. Says don't tell him, but she about to tell him.
1: Don't tell him.
0: You know me?
1: So rapper NBA Youngboy has left the country. The Baton Rouge rapper recently opened up to Funny Marco and revealed that after his pardon by the president, Donald Trump, that he cleared a series of criminal charges for him. He packed up and moved to South Korea. Mm. He's saying that he likes it better there and he wanted to go somewhere out of the way. And he loves the culture. It's safe, it's clean, and he's able to start a whole new life and do his music on that side of the world. Now, Merrill, have you ever had any crazy charges dropped on you? Can you talk about that?
0: You're reformed, aren't you? Yeah, I've turned over a new leaf.
1: Yeah.
0: You know what I'm saying? A new frontal leaf.
1: And you didn't need Donald Trump to help you.
0: Hello, you know what I'm saying? All I had was a legal aid with 28,000 folders in his hands. You know what I'm saying? Shout out to him.
1: And it worked out.
0: You know what I mean? Listen, when you get a felony charge and it gets dismissed, man, you feel like you won the lottery.
1: Mm-hmm.
0: You know what I'm saying? So shout out to whatever his name was. You know what I'm saying? Also, I had a lawyer hits you up like 10 years later and he's just like, yo, I saw you doing your thing on Vice, bro. Yo, shout out to you, bro. Like, that 10 bands was worth it, huh? And I was just like, not at the time. Put me in debt, fam. You know what I'm saying? But Mabel, if you decided to leave the United States of America and relocate permanently to somewhere else, where would it be? I feel like I know the answer.
1: What were you going to say? What, Haiti?
0: Because,
1: no, I would not.
0: Don't do that. She's like Paris. Hello, France. No shade.
1: I love Haiti, okay? I would.
0: Bigging up this beautiful parts of Haiti right now.
1: And it's not because of what's going on.
0: They're not in turmoil.
1: It's because I would want to go to another place. Somewhere that I haven't been.
0: True.
1: Like Brazil. True. I heard that the black population over there is big.
0: Yeah.
1: Maybe Ghana, you know, the return to home.
0: That was crazy. She looked like a Kaz when she said Ghana when he's Nigerian.
4: He's Nigerian.
0: He is so mad right now. He's steaming.
4: The cultural differences that happen here.
0: New York and New Jersey.
1: Safe spaces for black people. I actually looked it up to see, you know, what could work out for us. There's Ghana. There's Portugal.
0: Okay.
1: There's Canada. Barbados and South Africa.
0: Hey, speaking of safe places for black people, Cass, where would you relocate to as a large black man?
2: Me, I'm so disappointed that you not wanting to go home back to Haiti.
1: Fine.
2: Because I'm the same exact way. I'm not going back to Nigeria. I think, lowest the key.
0: You don't want to link up a hush puppy out there? Get to the bag?
2: I've thought about this, though. All right? I've thought about this. Cabo Verde, son. Long Island right off the coast, you know what I'm saying? Can pop into Nigeria whenever I want to. But stay on the beach, you know what I mean? The scenery's wonderful. Man. So I hear. You know what I'm saying? I would love it over there.
5: But wait, Mia Bell, you said that he went to South Korea?
1: Yeah.
5: That's not a good idea. You know how illegal weed is in South Korea?
0: Super. Super.
5: Jail for 5 years for like a little tiny... Oh, man, good luck to him.
1: Bro. He turned a new leaf.
0: Hey.
5: He's going to be turning... I don't know how new this leaf going to be when they catch him with that leaf.
0: Hey, look, maybe he got something worked out with, you know, Kim Jong-un, you know what I'm saying?
1: Wow.
5: Wrong guy. Wrong country.
0: Oh, that's right. That's the other one. Yeah, okay. Oops. Whoops.
5: He wouldn't want to do that either, though.
0: I know a lot about things, you know. Okay, guys. Okay.
1: Goddamn.
0: Crazy. Like Kim Jong-un.
1: Wow.
5: That might be even worse for him.
1: Take a sound before you say something crazy.
0: Oh my God. Listen. If you are listening right now, you're witnessing magic happening in real time. But also, speaking of magic, the Magic Hour is coming up next, where there will be the Mind of Mero, you know what I'm saying? And all the things that you love, especially us, letting loose, you know what I'm saying, on YouTube. All right, so keep it locked right here. It's High 97. It's Mornings with Mero, Mia Bell, Kaz, Shiny Culture, Lightning, Big Wancho, you know what I'm saying, in the building. You can't, so listen, the Mind of Mero is going to kick it off. What am I going to talk about? You got to keep it locked to find out, baby. Come on, stop playing. Maybe it's about my parents. Who knows? And, yeah. Let me tell you something. Group therapy, y'all. Get ready.

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3: 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Get up, leafy head. 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

0: 97 Mornings with Mero. I just called my agent up and asked the same question. You know what I'm saying? Ryan, what up? It's High 97. It's Mornings with Mero. It's your boy, the Kid Mero, the human direct flap. Damn, I almost said something that was like, you shouldn't say that. That's an intrusive thought. So you're going to have to guess what it is. Shout out to Sammy from Norwich in Connecticut. He wants to wish everyone a happy Tuesday. So happy Tuesday, y'all. All right. From Sammy.
1: Thank you.
2: That's kind.
0: And shout out to our Renaissance Fair tickets winner, Brendan Moses. You know what I mean? Shout out to him. He brought the commandments down from the mountain. Yo. It is, you know what time it is, man. You know, you hear that. YouTube, hello. 97 TV, what's up? You know, we start off very, you know, casually. First, I tell you who I'm with, because you know who I'm with. I'm with Mia Bell.
1: Good morning.
0: I'm with Kaz.
2: Try to stay what up. What up, YouTube?
0: Shiny Culture.
3: Peace.
0: Feel me? And, of course, Lightning.
4: Yo.
0: Wow, Big Wancho, you know what I'm saying? The heaviest hitter, DJ Kaz 1 in the mix. Okay. You hear the music, you know what time it is. It's time for Mind the Mero. And as I was leaving my crib today, I was like, I know exactly what it's going to be today. Because as I'm scrambling around my crib around 4-ish a.m., getting ready for the world, while the world is not ready for me, my mom's been at the house for a couple days, you know, a week and change. Mm-hmm. You know, just being with her grandkids, you know, enjoying life, retirement, blah-bitty blue. And, you know, I was, like, loving it at first because I'm like, damn, bro, yo, rice and beans, bro, every day. Like, yo, we lit. Like, I don't got to think about what's for dinner. Like, my kids are not picky eaters with my mom. It's crazy. Like, my mom would be like, yo, I made this new thing up with kangaroo tails. Y'all want to try it? And they'd be like, yo, yeah, mama, yeah. You know what I'm saying? Meanwhile, I'm like, yo, y'all want these chicken fingers that y'all said y'all love yesterday? And they're like, ugh, we hate those. We don't like those. I'm like, all right, man. You don't cook like my mom. I'm like, yeah, of course I don't. I'm not her. You know what I'm saying? Which is another issue. But I say that to say this. Immigrant parents, they love us. You know what I'm saying? They got a different way of showing it because...

0: changed from the last 30 seconds that you asked me that. I didn't discover that I needed something in the last 30 seconds that you asked me, do I need something? I don't need anything. I need you to stop following me around the house like a dog that has to go out to pee. Aww. You know what I'm saying? And asking me if I'm good. Is everything good? Is everything okay? And it's also, I knew she thought something was up, because like, as I'm pulling out of the driveway, she's just like watching me like, make sure this dude don't hit the mailbox on the way out. You know what I'm saying? Like, and then like just waved like bye. So on the whole ride in, I come in and the first thing Shiny says to me is like, yo, that's my number right there. And I was like, you are absolutely right, my friend, because yo, immigrant parents can be a lot. You know what I mean? They can be a lot. They mean well.
1: Yeah.
0: They always mean well. They want the best for you. They love you. But sometimes they can be a little overbearing. You know what I'm saying? Mommy, I love you, you know, but fold the laundry. You know what I'm saying?
2: Wow.
0: Don't worry about what I'm doing, what I'm having for breakfast. I'm
1: grown
0: good.
1: Man
0: I'm
1: now.
0: A grown ass man. She gonna text me in 10 minutes, ask me what I ate.
1: Yeah. But you know, mom's going mom. You know what I'm saying?
0: Every time.
1: Forever.
3: Gotta let them.
2: And sometimes you gonna miss it when she leave your house. You. Oh, she's back to eating them chicken fingers.
0: Mia Bell, can I tell you, she does not let me forget that.
2: Mm-hmm.
0: Okay? In every sense of the word. Like every immigrant parent, when I'm 6 feet deep and my bones are white,
2: I'm like,
0: yo, come on with the Harry Potter dialogue. I don't need that. You right. don't, stop being so morbid. You good. You in great health.
1: Right.
0: You know what I'm saying? You're a little hypertension, but you good. You got medication. All right? 97 Mornings with Mero, baby. Love your immigrant parents, even though they're a lot. You know what I'm saying? Yes. They mean well. All right? Keep it locked right here. It's High 97 coming up after the break. We're going to talk about a rapper that packed up and left the country for good. Mia Bell, do tell, coming up next. You heard?

0: And I am never by myself. I am with the gang. You know what I'm saying? Mia Bell's here.
1: Good morning.
0: Yes, sir. You know what I mean? Cat's in the building.
2: Tri-State, what's up?
0: You feel what I mean? And of course, back from his triumphant return from Puerto Rico, Shawnee Culture.
3: Yo. What do you mean?
0: Of course. You know what I mean? The culture god himself, you know what I mean? Aside from Shawnee. Lightning! You know what I'm saying?
1: Yeah.
0: Why'd I call him the culture god? You know what I mean? Because we got Shawnee Culture in the building. Merrill, what are you doing? You confusing the audience. No, I'm not. Because Cast is responsible for the culture category in what? Hip Hop Jeopardy, which is your time to shine, Tri-State. You feel what I'm saying? We got a $100 gift card to Stop and Shop. The economy is cooked. You know what I'm saying? You're going to want that. You're going to need that.
2: Yeah, Juanito.
0: Yeah, Juanito. DJ John. You know what else you need? Little Cas bars.
4: That's all I got, baby.
0: Wrap the Cas bars.
2: I look for it every day. Let's go, New York City. Let's wing it up, Hip Hop Jeopardy.
0: Let's go. One.

0: Johnny Cash one. I only got 4 bars, so this the last one.
1: Bullet. Y'all know the number, man. I don't got to tell y'all. 1-800-223-9797-97. We got a caller on the line on Deckington already. Caller number one. What's your name?
2: Good morning.
1: Where you calling from? Good morning.
2: I'm Denise. I'm calling from Queens.
1: Yo, Denise Queens from Queens. Shout out to Denise from Queens. Queens in the house. Yes.
3: Good morning, sis.
1: Hey. Mm-hmm. How you doing? So listen, you know the categories, boo. East Coast hip hop, culture, R&B, and Southern hip hop. What is your choice, D?
2: Let's do R&B.
3: You chose wisely. You know this. Make sure you answer in the form of a question. Now, this singer was a Dirty Mac talking about all the things your man won't do.
0: Oh, classy. Mm. Yeah. And he got 5 seconds.
2: All the things your man won't do. Okay. Mm. Who is Joe?
1: Oh! Easy. Swish. There you go.
3: Denise knows what she's talking
1: about. Come on. Denise is an R&B head.
3: Now
1: I'm saying?
3: All right. Denise.
1: Come on. Yeah, let's hit us with the vocals. Dave, yeah. Come on.
3: What you got, girl?
2: Me?
1: Yeah.
2: Oh, Lord, nuh-uh.
1: You
2: don't want that in the morning.
1: No, it's too early.
3: Trust you.
1: I don't want my own vocals in the morning, D. So, listen, you got 100... $100 gift card to Stop and Shop that you could use however you want. You could buy $100 worth of Cocoa Pebbles if you wish. You know what I'm saying? The world is your oyster, Denise. And listen, I just need you to tell the Tri-State one thing, baby. The show and the station that hooked you up.
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1: You heard? You know what I'm saying? You know what I mean? Merrill, but you know, you close enough. You know what I mean? Shout out to Queens, shout out to Brooklyn, everywhere, the 5 boroughs. We here, baby. Yo, and big shout out to Denise for winning. We are going to be right back. I'm going to take Stephen A. Smith to therapy, y'all. Group therapy is coming up next, all right? It's egregious. It's out of control. It's ridiculous, Merrill.
3: There we go.
0: Oh, yeah.
1: Hey! Yes.
0: Can't wait for that verse.
1: All the things. They might have to do it in a lens.
4: It's kind of funny, but I don't think you have to look no further, because I'm right here.

0: Yeah.
1: Yes, sir. Hot 97. You know what it is, man. Wake it up. New York, New Jersey, Connecticut. It's Mornings with Merrill. I am the Kid Merrill, and I am joined by the dream team of terrestrial radio and satellite radio, all formats. You know what I'm saying? Mia Bell's in the building.
2: Good morning.
1: You know what she does. You know what I'm saying? Kaz is here.
3: Tri-State, you too. What up?
1: The God. You know what I mean? Of course, Shiny Culture.
4: Yo, yo.
1: You know what I mean? Doing the goddamn thing. Mr. World, I'll wake up and lightning. Scene.
5: Yeah.
1: Feel me? DJ Cass 1. You know what I mean? And of course, the freaking Puerto Rican. You know what I mean? No, I'm not talking about Yadier Gurriel. I'm talking about Jason Rodriguez. Yo. Told y'all before the break, we're going to give a little group therapy. Mara, what's that? It's a little segment we have here. There's a lot of headlines, and we give our opinions. But sometimes, we don't just give an opinion and go. We could offer some advice. That's why we have this segment called group therapy. And now, Stephen A. Smith, please have a seat on our couch. You know, the famous sportscaster has been given a thumbs down recognition over the weekend by the National Association of Black Journalists, the NABJ, if y'all are not familiar, for what they say is a pattern of disparaging black women, including Jasmine Crockett. Stephen A. has responded, and Shani got that clip.
6: It is BS. And I get a lot of people want to pile on and they want to jump on it because you have your own individual feelings about me. I'm here to tell y'all, y'all are entitled to that. Not the NABJ. You're not entitled to that. This is me we're talking about here. I am the same guy that brought a nationally televised show to a journalism conference, which is the NABJ, the last 2 years. Did you have anything to say about me then? Did I get a thumbs down then?
1: I mean, that was then, bro. This is now.
2: Right.
1: You know what I'm saying? Like, what are we talking about? You know what I'm saying? Come on, man. Listen, I'm a 43-year-old man, and Stephen A., I know you might be slightly older than I, but it has taken me a long time to learn, to be like, yo, you know what? I was wrong. I take it back.
2: Come on.
1: Be accountable. You know what I'm saying? You said some foul things about Jasmine Crockett, man. And listen, you know, you might have your feelings and opinions about people, but when you, you know, disparage people, other people have the right to say, yo, that's crazy what you said about Shorty.
2: Exactly.
1: You know what I mean? So, hey, man, take your licks, okay? You've been doing this for a long time. If you're a journalist, you're supposed to have a thick skin.
2: Mm-hmm.
1: You understand what I'm saying? And it feels like you don't. You know what I mean? And that's my issue. Is you're a journalist, man. You're a public figure. You're Stephen A. Smith. You got takes. You live in a take economy. So when you drop a take, if it don't hit like that, don't get mad when people's like, yo, nah, fam, that ain't it.
2: Especially when it's coming from the opposite gender. So if we feel a certain way about what you're saying, take it for what it is. It's called accountability, okay?
1: Hello.
2: Whether that was your intention or not, if it was disparaging to the majority, to us, even one person, then take that.
1: Take it.
2: Sir.
1: You know? So what do you
2: What's
1: think about
2: the show called?
1: First take.
2: Take,
1: you know,
2: it then. Take it back.
3: We roll on it. Man.
2: Yeah.
3: Remember?
2: You done dished it out.
1: Yeah. Come on now. You know, and listen, public opinion. What do you feel about, you know, when a guy like that gets shamed for his words about black women, and instead of taking accountability, he's just like, rah, rah, rah, like clap back.
2: I don't like the clap back. I feel like he should be able to take it. But I do understand wanting to stand your ground and, you know, make sure that people don't see you for what it is that you are denying. But in the same breath, take accountability and listen to the black women that you say you love so much. So be quiet. Listen. Sit back, baby. You
1: Mic
2: have a
1: drop.
2: Daughter. That Which part. We love, you know?
1: Yeah, we like your whole family, Stephen A. So, you know what I mean? Tighten up.
2: Listen to black women. Thank you.
1: Hello. That's the moral of the story, y'all. Yeah. Listen to black women. You too. Peace. Please continue to listen to black women. We will be back tomorrow. Yo, keep it locked right here. Hot 97, because you know what's coming up next. The lightning. DJ Cass What is in the mix, y'all. Get ready to shake your cheeks. You know what I'm saying? Work up a sweat. You heard? Hot 97, Mornings with Merrill, baby, Mia Bell, Kaz, Cast 1, Shining Culture, you heard? And me, the Human Durag.

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0: You see the bag that we in today, right? Shout out to Brandon. I see you on the check. And Cynthia, what's up? 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
1: Whoa.
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0: I ain't heard this in a minute.

Shout out to all the coffee drinkers out there. Let's go. 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Top of the morning, 9 o'clock mix. 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

0: Yeah, High 97 Mornings with Merrill, baby. We are back. Welcome. You're all welcome. It's your boy, the Kid Merrill. I'm here with the most illustrious crew on radio. Mia Bell's in the building.
1: Yes, sir.
0: Kaz is here.
2: Traste, what up?
0: Of course, Shiny Coach is on the boards.
3: Illustrious.
0: You feel what I'm saying? It's heat check time. Mia Bell saw something online about pop-up activity happening at a hotel, the Walker Hotel, actually, downtown, where you can check into an apology room.
1: Yes.
0: What is this?
1: Okay, so it is only for a limited time only, but it's a hotel that paired up with the five love languages for the five apology love languages for you to repair your relationship at a hotel stay. So, you know, you and your partner could get through a problem before it gets even bigger than it actually is. Mm. And you do different exercises to figure out which apology method works best for you. You have breakfast. It's a hotel stay. Boutique hotel, but with sorries involved.
0: Okay. Wow. Okay. I mean, that's interesting. Mm-hmm. I never stayed at a hotel with my girl and had a and been like, I've had to apologize for things that I did not do. But I don't.
1: Wow. Where's
0: I don't
1: the accountability. But okay.
0: Hey.
1: This is why the hotel is important.
0: Listen, I'm
1: it'll
0: not.
1: Help you work through it.
0: Listen, when they put me in the NABJ, I'll be accountable.
1: Wow.
0: Listen. But I'm just saying, like, I don't know that just putting y'all in a room is going to make it happen. You know what I'm saying? Like, you could just be on some, like, yo, you know what? You just put us in a closed. It's like a, like when you corner an animal.
1: So
0: you know
1: now
0: what I'm
1: you
0: want
1: to fight?
0: Now I want to fight?
1: Right.
0: I'm like, yo, you could. I'm Aggie. You know what I mean? Maybe, like, you know, if we're. Maybe, like, some type of retreat where we out on the beach. You know what I'm saying? Like, in Lost.
1: Okay.
0: They just built like a little tent or something like that. I don't know. But put me in a hotel room, Shorty. It's like, yo, you go to hotel rooms to do two things. Sleep and have intercourse.
1: Okay, that might help you resolve the problem.
2: Fire the marketing coordinator for that. That's not going to work. Merle said it right. There's only two things you want to do in the hotel. And everybody sees you walking out the apology hotel.
4: They're going to be like, yo, I see Merle sitting out the apology hotel. I don't know if it's looking good out there.
0: Yo.
1: You gotta be
2: somebody
1: open
2: didn't
1: to
2: think
1: it.
2: That through.
0: No. You're doing a walk of shame at the apology
2: the
0: hotel? It's nasty work.
1: Wow.
0: No, listen, man. We're gonna pass the baton to DJ Drewski, but before we do that, if you miss anything that you enjoyed, meaning the entire show from 6 to 10 a.m., you can catch that wherever you get your podcast at because Mornings with Merrill is now in podcast format. Also, hit that YouTube, the I-97 YouTube, because that's where the magic hour lives, okay? The Larizzi interview is live right there. Very interesting young man. Very good interview. Mia Bell's voice was a little hoarse, but she did her journalism thing to a T. It's I-97 this morning. It's Merrill, baby, with the gang. We'll see y'all tomorrow. Peace.

0: 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Wake it up.
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14: 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When your wife is looking at you, you got to question it like, are you going to be there for me? 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
5: 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Dark times is when the doctor is telling you that you'll never be the same again. Those are dark times. When you think about it, you really don't even want to live because you're not going to be the same. You're not going to be who you used to be. Those are dark times. When your wife is looking at you, you got to question it like, are you going to be there for me? What you going to do? I'm talking to you. Answer the question.

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bike members, which is the cost of a subway or bus ride, right? 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When the Knicks won, you know, the game, the big game, I was out there on a City Bike riding through Times Square. 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But by the time you put the bike back in the rack, it's like $25, $30. So listen, I'm all for this. Shout out to Transportational Alternatives. Let's get the cap price. I like it.

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It's the Midday Movement. DJ Drewski still rocking with you. Make

starting August 24th. As soon as somebody watches the video from the very beginning, boom, you get a view. And that's going to help. There's a lot of influencers out here that work with brands, and the number's going to look better now because it's going to be real numbers. Look.

You know I'm too hard for the radio. It's I-97, the heavy hitter DJ Drewski, rocking with you on a Tuesday. I appreciate everyone for tuning in. Shout out to all my married people out there. Listen, Cristiano Ronaldo tripped. He got married. Soccer star Ronaldo is now married. But listen to this. He got married in his own living room because he said that they could, you know, have luxury anytime they want. But they can't have privacy, so they chose to do it in their own house. And even his wife said she wanted their kids to remember that they got married at the same table they eat at. That's pretty cool. I like that right there. And I'm sure their kitchen or their house looks like a resort anyways. We're talking about soccer star Cristiano Ronaldo. We're not talking about, you know, the cribs we live in. I know that crib looks crazy. We would probably want to get married in his crib, but they did it in the house, and they said they'll have a big wedding later on in the future. But right now, they just want to

We trying to see more commas in 2026. It's Hot 97. DJ Drewski still holding you down, rocking with you. More music on the way. Now listen to this. Everyone that eats Chipotle, I'm going to put you on August 20th. If you go to Chipotle and you have your school clothes on, like, you know, logos and teams and your school uniforms and all that, they are offering a buy one, get one free. Yes. So if you like Chipotle, I ain't going to lie. I used to like Chipotle. Now I like to eat Qdoba, but buy one, get one for a burrito or a bowl. All you got to do is walk in with your school clothes on from 3 to close on August 20th. Remember who put you on. Make it a date.

0: 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They are New York. 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WQHT HD1 New York. It's the 12 o'clock lunch break with the heavy hitter DJ Drewski.
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ever since you left me on High 97. Shout out to French Montana and Max B holding down New York City. DJ Drewski, I'm also holding down New York City. And you know who else? Busta Rhymes, the legendary, the GOAT Busta Rhymes, has a new project coming. He did a private listening event yesterday. Now, let me tell you, I was there. He made everybody turn off their cameras. And if you turned your camera on, you were getting kicked out. And of course, there's always people that want to turn their cameras

project. It's a great project. Some real hip hop. Busta Rhymes and Jay Dilla. I heard it, but I need to listen to it again, like in the car, in the studio. You know where you can really listen? Because people

I actually seen a clip where they were interviewing one of the police officers that was working at the time Tupac got shot. He was in the ambulance with Tupac, and when he asked Tupac, you know, who did this to you? Who shot you? He said Tupac wouldn't snitch. That Tupac kept it real and was like, you know what? We gonna handle this on our own. That's when hip-hop was

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Zodiac sign, it must be a Gemini moon, cause we about to go half mistake.

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I don't know. 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Let me know. 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
26: Let's get the party started. See you at the bar, you was hardly talking. That's when I knew that your heart was scarring. Friends to lovers need a part to star in. Like, wait, babe, let me.

0: DaBaby moving to New York. He is selling off his mansion for $6.9 million in North Carolina. I mean, that's enough money to buy him a nice penthouse right here. All right, coming up, we got your ticket to see Schoolboy Q right when I play Lil Uzi Vert. What you say? Be caller 9 to win.
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0: number one for hip-hop. Cardi B, rumored to have spent $1 million on her recent music video that was actually filmed in Brooklyn. The cost of permits to security and the actual production stressed Cardi out. She said she does not want to film a music video in public again. All right, is Jalen Brunson ditching basketball for Hollywood? Find out next.
1: Yeah. 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

7, number 1 for hip-hop, New York Knicks superstar Jalen Brunson is Hollywood ready. 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

7, number one for hip hop. Tyla does not want people lying on her. Now, the media publication Pitchfork had posted a message basically saying, because Rihanna hasn't made music in a long time, that lane has been open, and it made way for Tyla to come through and kind of fill the void. Now, people online noticed that message was reposted by Tyla's ex account. And of course, Tyla responded back saying that was not reposted by her and that people keep trying to find a way to drag her in this situation. But my question is, if you didn't repost it, who did from the team? Fire them. I'm kidding. Don't fire anybody. I don't think it's ever that serious. But you should know who on your team might have made that mistake. All right, it's back to school time. You can get a free backpack. That's coming up next.

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See you at the bar, you was hardly talking. That's when I knew that your heart was scarring. Friends to lovers need a part to star in. Like, wait, babe, let me

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Thanks to the New York Restoration Project, they're going to be giving away free backpacks and school supplies throughout the month at community gardens across the city. 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Okay, so if you want to do that, go to nyrp.org. Coming up, this dating app is forcing men to make the

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97, number one for hip hop. Dating apps want men to step it up. Bumble is letting men make a move now because previously it would only allow women to make the first move. And I think they did that to make sure women felt comfortable on their dating app and they didn't feel pressured if someone kept hitting them up or whatever. But now they are allowing men to make the first move. On the way, Megan Thee Stallion wins a new music deal.

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hip-hop, Megan Thee Stallion signed a new music deal with Interscope that's going to let her keep her master recordings and publishing. 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
3: 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I'm talking to you. 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

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Cardi B's sick and tired of her fans demanding her to release new music. 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Coming up, the Knicks, they're taking over all of your screens.

One for hip hop. The New York Knicks are meeting the high demand. 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
2: 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Those are dark times. When you think about it, you really don't even want to live because you're not going to be the same. You're not going to be who you used to be. Those are dark times. When your wife is looking at you, you got to question it like, are you going to be there for me? What you going to do? I'm talking to you. Answer the question.

0: 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And that's the sound of a fraud alert from Wells Fargo flagging a charge for a pricey restaurant in Paris. 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Two taps later, Claire says nope to the charge and Wells Fargo is on the case. However you make money work, Wells Fargo can work with that.
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0: 87, number one for hip hop. Outdoor dining is back. 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Restaurants that want to partake in this can now apply at the NYC Department of Transportation website. All right, dating deal breakers. 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
1: 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Friends to lovers need a part to star in. Like, wait, babe, let me...

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0: Camilo, commercial free mix over 97 minutes, Hot 97, number one for hip hop. Do you have a pet prenup with your wife? Basically saying if you guys break up, you know, you guys already know who's going to take care of your dog, Gucci.
1: Nessa, you made me get that dog Gucci for the family, okay? Maybe I could just have him on weekends, all right? We don't even have a prenup.
0: It's a dating deal breaker, more so than someone snoring at night or having hygiene issues. More than 50% of people said that they would not date someone who is sharing a pet with their ex because that would involve seeing the ex on the regular. I agree. It's exhausting. You might as well just have a baby at this point with your ex.
1: Hold up and be stuck with the ex for the rest of my life? No thanks.
0: Is that how you feel, that you're trapped with your wife?
1: Nessa, there you go again, stirring the pot, getting me into trouble. Stop it.
0: Come on, Camilo.

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1: Let's go. 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

0: 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When was the last time you got romantic with your wife?
1: Nessa, it had to be last week when we were away on vacation in the island enjoying life.
0: Yeah, but you had the kids with you on vacation, right?
1: Nessa, while on vacation, you had to take a little time off. It was just me and her. All right, one on one. Feel me?
0: You got to fix that, Camilo. You got to do something romantic right here. I don't know if you saw this. Other than New York City being the greatest city in the entire world, it got crowned as the most romantic city in the country.
1: I love it, Nessa. New York City, the most romantic city in the world. Just a hot date down Times Square.

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Y'all already know.

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Do remember, tomorrow, Maraca, Uptown, New York City. La Más Do performing Dembow. This Saturday, Bethpage, Long Island. I'm outside. Camelos Commercial Freemix. Here we go, baby.

0: 7 o'clock. And remember, Camilo, don't you dare turn your back on the Mets. You're turning your back on Queens.
1: Nessa, I was born and raised in Queens. I live in Queens. Stop it, Nessa. 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But let's talk about the Yankees real quick.
0: They're playing the Orioles at 6:35 tonight. And then for the WNBA, let's go. New York Liberty, they're playing the Chicago Sky at 9 o'clock. Coming up next, Funk Flex after 5.

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Hip Hop Reunion, the Ultimate Concert Tour. Rakim, Big Daddy Kane, EPMD, Funk Flex on the set. Friday, December 4th, Toyota Oakdale Theater, Wallingford, Connecticut. Big Mike, I see you. This is going to be special. 25 and over, we're going to party. Rakim, Big Daddy Kane, EPMD. You can't get no more classic than that, I'm telling you. Wow.

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Rock Kid, Big Daddy Kane, EPMD, Funk Flex on the set. Wow. Okay. Friday, December 4th, DJ Big Mike, I see you. Oakdale Theater, Connecticut. You

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0: I just wanna have a good
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1: 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At me, and I'll give you those tickets right now. Let me see that steering, what type of car you're driving. You'll see A Boogie. Oh!

0: 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If I can
1: make it there. Jim Jones, Fabulous, Hottest Song in the City. Let's Talk About It podcast. It's up to you. 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

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That's what New York City sounds like.

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0: 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Let me see. 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Oh, nice. Madison Square Garden, Hip Hop Forever Concert. 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
1: Yeah.
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is, of course, Hot 97 Funk Flex. It is a Tuesday. Let digital shake the block. I told you, tickets I got right now. I got a 4-pack front row to see A Boogie at the UBS Arena if you want to see him. Shout out to M, DJ Omaniah. Yours truly, Funk Flex, is going to touch down on the set. We're going to have a good time. I believe the baby's going to be there as well, and Moneybagg Yo. So that should be something good. Okay? All right. Don't forget Albany, the big homecoming concert. All right? That's October 3rd. The Baby, G Herbo, Natalie Nunn, Baby Chief Do It, MVP Arena. Shout out to EUP Global and Paperboy Entertainment. It's going to be a good one, man. We're going to be there. So it's going to be good. Funk Flex, I'm touching down 10,000 deep Albany homecoming. All right. Every hour, new music from an artist from New York, New Jersey, or Connecticut. Let's go to the Bronx. Let me give you a little Cardi B. Mix at 6 on the way. Tuesday energy, baby. Let's go. 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

DJ CeeLo got a brand new show every Friday night, 11 o'clock. Shout out to my man DJ Spazzo. He's on every Thursday night at midnight playing artists from New York, New Jersey, and Connecticut. Bobby Trends. Every Friday, 7 o'clock. Oh! All this is under new management. You see it. We run the gamut. Lick Digital, shake the block!

0: I got tickets to see A Boogie right now. UBS Arena. Funk Flex on the set. M, what up? Shout out to DJ Omanaya. Four pack, front row. Let me see that steel on top of car you're driving. That Funk Flex, I'll give them to you. Oh. Wait a minute, I'm going to keep that party energy going. I said I'm going to keep that party energy going. 1-800-223-9797. Call me right now. Funk Flex, DJ Spazzo, DJ Ty Boogie, Tap Wizard, DJ Nice, DJ AZ, DJ Nick Scalisi, DJ CeeLo, Big Ben.
1: I'm not trying to be nosy. Let me know where you going tonight. Know you trying to have fun, but make sure we link by the end of the night. Don't be out with your friends, flirting with you know it ain't right. Keep it real.

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This boy hot. He got some joints. I got tickets to see A Boogie, UBS Arena right now at Funk Flex. Let me see that stand. What type of car you driving? Are you riding? I'm going to be on the set.

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Madison Square Garden, Prudential Center, Funk Flex on the set. 20,000 deep each night. Kehlani's coming to the Barclays. David Ali, what up? Funk Flex on the set for that, too. Another 20,000 deep. Madison Square Garden, Hip Hop Forever concert. It's a little partnership right there. Funk Flex, Live Nation, out 97. All I need is one night. Terrence, what's going on? I throw events in arenas. All I need is one night. There's such a difference between me and y'all.

0: Told you, Barclays, Kehlani, 20,000 deep, I'm there. Funk Flex on the set for that, it's just never gonna stop. Why would it? Why would it? Prudential Center, Madison Square Garden, Bryson Tiller, Matt, what up? Stacey George, what's going on? Pier 17, Chief Keith, Reg Rock, I'm on the set. MVP Arena, 10,000 deep, Albany. The big homecoming concert. The baby, G Herbo, Natalie Nunn. Baby Chief, do it, I see you. Let's go.
1: JY, turn me
0: nah, up. Ladies, they like this.
1: This is for all my scammers and my kid money.

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1: Spinach.
0: Yes.
1: Spinach. Spinach. Spinach. Spinach. Spinach.
0: Spinach. Wait a minute. 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

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A Boogie. Those are the tickets I got. If you want to see A Boogie, UBS Arena. 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I got that for you. Also, I got tickets for you to see Kehlani at the Barclays. 20,000 deep. All right. Funk Flex on the set. I mean, and Bryson Tiller's going to be here for two arena shows. Funk Flex on the set for that, too. 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So we're going to have a great time. Shout out to my man, Matt. Shout out to Stacey George. All right. Let's keep this thing moving. Brooklyn Energy, Sleepy Hollow, Hot 9 at 7 on the way.

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David Ali, I appreciate you. Bryson Tiller will be here. He's going to be coming to the Garden. And I think he's coming to Prudential. I think it's 2 dates. I'm going to be on the set for that. Matt, what's going on? Shout out to Stacey George. Listen, if there's an arena, man, for some reason they want me to come and touch down. I love it. Every hour, new music from an artist from New York, Jersey, or Connecticut. So I'm going to hit you with the hottest song in the city, which is Jim Jones and Fabulous. Here, number 7, What You Saying, Lil Uzi Vert, Tuesday Energy. Hot 9 at 7.

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6: 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Those are dark times. When your wife is looking at you, you got to question it like, are you going to be there for me? What you going to do? I'm talking to you. Answer the question.

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let's get the party started. 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

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Pier 17, Chief Keef, Funk Flex, Reg Rock, what up? I'm excited about that one, man. I'm very, very excited. UC Riverside Homecoming in California. I'm going to be there. I'm going to see my man Pio. Joe Jackson, what's going on, my brother? Club 11 in Miami, December 11th and 12th. I'm there. Shout out to Gino, Saul, Joe Jackson. Madison Square Garden, Hip Hop Forever concert, right? That's a nice collab. 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It's going to be nice. Now, time to play an artist, or I should say a song, like I do every hour. Artists from New York, New Jersey, and Connecticut. Let's get to this. 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